Good morning, honey. 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Good morning, honey. Thought we said goodbye last night. I turned

forget you, but you're here to stay. It seems I met you when my love went away. Now every day I start by saying to you, good morning.

Monday blues, straight through Sunday blues. Good morning, heartache, here we go again. Good morning, heartache.

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